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Engine 65 or 67. Engine 65, go ahead. Hey, Cat, we just arrived on scene. There's an equipment here. Flight 87 Campbell. Yes, and cancel. Engine 65, copy, Chicago. Thank you, rescue.

0: is my first name.
1: Stressway to 7 by.
0: Yes, ma'am. Can we go ahead and launch Mercy 7? We're going to have them meet us at the LZ directly behind Buffalo Bills. We're going to load them in our transport and head to the LZ. Go ahead and update them. It's going to be an elderly male driver. Just ultramentation. We'll try and get them an update here in a few minutes.
1: Rescue 87, I will contact Mercy Air, but be advised, we did just try to launch Mercy 7 for another call, and they denied due to weather.
0: Okay, copy that, ma'am. When you make that attempt to see if they can launch, will you also try and get an update on community ambulances' location? That would be great.
1: Copy.

0: Okay, copy that, man. When you make that attempt to see if they can launch, we could also try and get an update on three of the ambulances at this location. That would be great.
1: Copy.

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2: 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They're going to contact their crew now and see if they can launch. Additionally, where would you want to meet community?
3: Ideally, try to meet them either state line or team. Just trying to figure out where they are

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1: Rescue 87, fine.
0: Rescue 87, we just heard back from Mercy. All helos are declining due to weather.
1: Copy that, ma'am. We just departed the scene. We're still heading south for a turnaround. We're going to head north to try and intercept community. Whenever you get a chance, if possible, to try and obtain another ETA from them just to see where the best intercept point would be. We do have Sam Rankin and running with us, if that matters.
0: Copy.
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3: bye. Sir, can you just update the notes? We're just going to continue our transport in on Rescue 87. We're going to stop at State Line. 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We'll release Amber, you know.
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1: Yeah, affirmative, Sheriff's Officer.
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1: 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It's per the property owner's request for an issue with a previous tenant.
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0: There's no lines down at the address, but there was a service drop that was arcing and sparking and did burn through. So Edison's going to need to continue to further inspect.
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1: Medic Engine 10, I copy you're on scene. But we were advised cancel response for the caller, for the RP.
0: Yeah, I copy. We were right down the road. We just wanted to make sure it was negative drowning, just to fall off a ladder to the pool.
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0: Bomb Center Mega Genate, we're in the area. We do have some light drift smoke in the area, but UCL on a source. We'll continue to investigate all of these numbers, you know.
1: I copy. Also be advised, we have a second caller advising smoke scene about 2 miles west of the 247, just north of Lynn Road. RP advised they just saw smoke, unable to see the source of the smoke.
0: I copy, it's rather the same thing we're seeing.

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1: Medic engine 8, battalion 7125. And do you have traffic for San Bernardino in regard to the pure smoke of the Old Woman Springs Road?
2: 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Unable to locate at this time. We're going to the second RV location to see if we can get a better vantage point.
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Trauma Victim Alpha 2, Patrol 337, at Mariposa Lodge, 19311, Jess Ranch Parkway, between Old Apple Valley Road and Apple Valley Road.

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0: 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Sorry, 321, 322. You want to take that call? So.
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traffic collision, medic ambulance 31A at 11908 8 Gulf Road, 3456 feet 4.29 N, and 11452 feet 32.31 W.

0: Wisconsin, Megatron 32.
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0: Golf City, Megatron 32, just for confirmation. That 119-088 Goffs Road, that's the Chevron off of the 40 in Goffs. Is that our new location, or is it still off Goffs Road by Searchlight Highway 95?
1: 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I'm not on the line with the call. 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

0: 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The advisor is going to be closer to the 95, not at the Chevron.
1: Very tough.

traffic collision, medic ambulance 53, medic engine 53, northbound I, 15, mile marker 158, between 15, freeway north on ramp, and unnamed road.

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3: 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Medic Ambulance 25, Medic Engine 306 is staged at Cedar Springs Dam. 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You can release 2-TAC-4.
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0: 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It's being reported as in between Beachcomber and Flight 6 and start boat 18 route.
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0: 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Can you confirm with Mercy 7 if they'll be on EMS 2 or Calcord?
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Diabetic problem Charlie 1, Medic Engine 331, at Apple Valley Townhomes 22544, Unit 30-22544, Sioux Road, Unit 30, between Sioux Road and No Cross Street.

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trauma victim Delta 4, Patrol 4, Patrol 56, 36654, Valley Wells Road, between Frontier Road and Unnamed Road.

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2: 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I think they're going to be a little bit closer than 402. 402's got to come all the way from your mouth. 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
1: Go ahead.
0: Yeah, when you get a chance, can we get an ETA? And if you can update them that it is a 120-pound German Shepherd, and the resident does have them locked in the room.
1: Go keep trying. Medic Engine 44, is the animal vicious?
0: Yeah, it appears that way from what he did to the patient.
1: I copy, thank you.

sick person, medic ambulance 31, medic engine 32, northbound highway 95, mile marker 64, between Homer Road and Gulf Road.

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1: Copy. Sick person, medic ambulance 31A, northbound highway 95, mile marker 64, between Homer Road and Ruffs Road.

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0: 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Victoria Manor Apartment, 14959, Seneca Road, Unit 33, between Arlette Drive and Borrego Road, seen clear for law enforcement.

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1: Go ahead.
0: Frost seen on the northbound 138 off-ramp with one fully involved vehicle. We'll be able to handle ourselves. You can cancel the balance.
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traffic collision, Medic Engine 312, Mojave Drive, and El Nevado Road. Assault, Medic Ambulance 302, Walnut Street, and Evergreen Avenue, seen clear for law enforcement.

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0: 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We're on scene. It's going to be a large debris pile and a trailer that's burned to the ground. Can we start water tender 337?
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1: Go ahead. At 305, I copy. Confirm law enforcement is en route. Can you repeat the rest of your traffic you recovered by when?
0: Yeah, apparently this was the driver, man down as the driver. Can you just confirm that law enforcement is en route?
1: I'm sending copies.

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0: 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Did you also want to respond?
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Abdominal pain, Charlie 6, Medic Ambulance 302A, Medic Engine 302 at San Remo Apartments, Unit 519055, Santa Fe Avenue East, Unit 51, between C Avenue and Santa Fe Avenue East. 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
0: 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I'll be the ground contact.

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0: negative. It looks like it was called in from a regular citizen.
1: Okay, copy. We're on scene with Sheriff. So far, nothing showing. We're just at a locked gate making access.
0: I copy.
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3: 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Is MVA still needed?
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1: At this time, somebody reached 43, standby for the UK. They're going to get back to us.
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T-Star SO. This was a TC previously. The vehicle already fled. However, there's damage to the RP's property. You can start them.

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0: 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Battalion 149. Comm Center 149, can you attach me to the Palinor incident?
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1: 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We're working on a release plan.
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0: 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And the remaining BDC crews will be committed for approximately 1 to 2 hours. I've released 306 and Medic Engine 305.
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1: That's a firm. Are they not answering the door?
0: Yes, that's correct.
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0: Concern Medic Squad 312. We got someone at the door. Thank you.
1: I copy.

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1: Traffic over 322.
0: That's a firm. Line 18, get into the veg.
1: Yeah, copy, thanks.

0: 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Just 322.
1: 322.
0: Hey, UTL, we can't put the first engine 51 over you.
1: I got you.
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0: Line 16, Crit Fire is asking for a heal on standby.
1: Calm, sir. 21, can you repeat?
0: That's affirmed. Crit Fire is asking for a helo on standby. Confirm you want to start one?
1: Yeah, let's go ahead and see if the helo over at La Paz County is available. La Paz County Hospital.

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0: 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The sheriff's advising you to cancel.
1: Yeah, I copy. They wanted a vital check from us, so we're going to be clearing here in a second.
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0: 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You're making out with 363.
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0: 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They can cancel.
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0: 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Officer Relay Condition 41, can you confirm if High Desert is still on the BT diversion?
1: Okay, from standby.

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0: How does our advisor not on CP diversion?
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2: I copy.

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Thank you.

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1: We do see white smoke from a distance, but not on site.
0: I copy. If you can advise, we need a balance on our side. We have 52 responding solo.
1: I copy.

0: 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Go ahead. I missed the beginning part of your traffic call center. Is that fire ahead of you or behind you?
1: It's going to be behind us just a bit. I'm going to drop off my guys on the medical aid, and then I'm going to double back in the engine and try and get on it. I'll let you know.
0: I got you.
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0: 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I'll let you know. I got you. Comm Center 53.
1: Did Rima?
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0: 53A. You going to continue north, it looks like?
1: Yeah, I thought that was your direction there.

0: comm center package in 53.
1: 53, when?
0: Do you still have the RP for the medical EMO line?
1: That's a negative. I can recontact.
0: Yeah, they're not at Halloran Springs, so if we get a better location.
1: That copy, still me.

Medic Engine 53 from Medic Ambulance 53A. We've driven down about an additional 3 miles, haven't seen anything. We're going to turn around and go south.

0: 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She was going northbound, she advised, before Holloman Springs.
1: Fifty-three,

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1: Battalion 149, medic is at 53.
0: Medic is at 52, go ahead.
1: Hey, I'm on scene. It's about a 75 by 30 spot. I've got it forward rate stops. What's 52's location?
0: Up on Afton.
1: Can you guys pick up our water tender and bring it here?
0: I copy.
2: Fifty-three from 149 on command. I copied that traffic. Can you meet me on TAC 6?
1: Go ahead.
2: I copied forward rate stopped. I don't think you can reach tone 23 from the engine radios. So if you want, I can relay to BLM, and then I'll make you the point of contact for them. I'll just have the BC go direct with you to see if they're going to send a response or not.
1: I copy.
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2: Go ahead, Mark.
3: Hey, I copied your traffic direct. Looks like you got a 4 rate spread stopped. What did you say? It was a 50 by 70?
2: I think you said, yeah, 50 by 100 or 75 by 100. But yeah, they got the forward rate stopped. We can do the same that we've done with you if you want pictures and a crash card from CHP and coordinates. Yep, sounds good. We'll work on that right now.
3: And I'll go direct with San Bernardino.
2: I copy, thanks.
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4: Go ahead.
1: Did you find that medical aid?
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1: 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We're still trying to find that other medical aid.

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0: Hey, Pat, I've got your AVL, so I'll get BLM coordinates. They canceled their response. Can you, I'll send you the contact of the VC. Can you text them pictures of the extension and the CHP crash card info?
1: Yeah, that's fine.

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1: 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I'll advise on 305.
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0: 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She's requesting transport.
1: 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You're extremely low volume.
0: Need you to continue. She's requesting transport.
1: 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We're approximately 1 hour out.
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0: I made entry into the property. No ringing alarms noted. All the buildings on the property appear to be clear of smoke.
1: I copy.

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1: Twenty-one.
0: Can you start the shares if they have not already been started?
1: Paper.

0: Medic Engine 21 comes through.
1: Sword on. Hey, copy. We'll meet you here, Vice Sheriff.
0: That's what I want to repeat. You're broken.
1: Yeah, copy. We're going to be AOR. Can you advise Sheriff's Department that crew will be on scene with the DB?
0: Affirm.

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1: Cobb Center 53, we're in the area with SO, checking if you got anything further.
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0: Intermedic is 53. 53, Glenn. We're UTL, and it looks like SO is as well, if you can double check. We're going to clear.
1: I got you, summit.